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2: Let's get the party started. See you at the bar, you was hardly talking. That's when I knew that your heart was scarring. Friends to lovers need a part to star in. Like, wait, babe, let me.

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Hey, now she wanna ride. She wanna take a drive in the night. Hey, now she wanna vibe.

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0: 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Mit Sia, Diplo, Labyrinth, Lost Frequencies. 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

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Oliver Heldens und Sander Van Doorn. 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